but I can't fly, you know. I'm not a bird, you know. I'm a human and can't fly, you know. I want to be a bird.

0: love she ever known. 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So it sweet was a rush of feelings coming over me, and it was suffer free.
1: Open your arms,
0: and it was heart
1: certain,
0: and come towards the strong.
1: Invade your brain down,
0: tone,
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When the crowd say ball, selector. Rewind. When the crowd say ball, selector. Rewind. When the crowd say ball, selector. Rewind. When the crowd say ball. Rewind. When the crowd say ball, selector. Rewind. When the crowd say ball, selector. Rewind. When the crowd say ball, selector. Rewind.

Parsons left the Byrds in 1968, but played a pivotal role in the making of Seminole's Sweetheart of the Rodeo. In late 1968, Parsons and fellow Byrds...

0: I'm aware of you.
1: Stop selling them phones that's wired to the federal government. You know that's what I'm going to tell you.
0: Okay, have a good day.
1: Nah, fuck up with you. Make it a bad day. Hey, yo, my outlaw niggas. Switch these niggas. I'm

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I try my best, repeated yells is all I must do. Perform surgery on myself with just a cudgel. I'm more certain about my death than my construction. I pull smoke till I'm out of breath to try to function. The guiding sun for my little brother, my combustion.

culture, only known by locals. Tri-state bi-coastal, really only the pot smokers, a few across the pond. The process was long, it wasn't quite as calm as what you might.

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And we all go through issues in life. 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Your peace of mind turns to sediment, settle into a verse. The pursuit of happiness has its perks. 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I levitate over obstacles.

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You can put in your Mercedes and your 4x4, your Audi, your BMW, your Volkswagen, your skateboard. 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

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I chart my placement off the stars. 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

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My poor soul, it was having a dark night of it. It was a long night.

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I got fam in foster care, cause it wasn't my crush to bear. 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
0: I can't decide who I am.
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